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0: 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Yes, the Kakomena,
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0: Yet I told you about it whenever let's send out Mola Nuko Bagravery. Jesus has power. Satan has power. Who sell a Satan see? Who sell a Yesu Siri? Tony, I did a cooking.
1: I did a cooking.
0: Yama Fata Yesu Christo. Who sell is you? 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
0: Dr. Olivia Koku Gomado Nella Hola Savia Herbal Clinic. 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
0: Main station kwa biamu siyama vye gwa na ashama kufo station.
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0: Na do access bank na kota ijia. 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
0: 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No, I remember a organ
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0: Nku do. Do I did that 30 minutes?
1: Okay,
0: I need door now. Oh, brother, me. I'm a deck boy, I need door. 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
1: Yeah,
0: I know near day, the gamma, a food and an alley dollar woman. 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
1: Okay,
0: slow sentence, sir. 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
1: and me, I'm
0: your car. 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
1: Magbana, okay.
0: Get a even side, though I ain't a bed, do ya? Jesse Adolia, a ta, Bakarakalano, do I do a cocoa with Chalano
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0: Doctor Lagrano be a. Ni a usana kodi wala ka do ali
1: okay
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1: okay.
0: Yeah, you 0240 409991.
1: Okay.
0: 0240 409991.
1: Okay.
0: 057 057 66 66 566 566 58 58 057 057 6 6 6 5 6 6 5 6 6 5 8 5 8 Madame a tika bo.
1: Okay.
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0: 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Oyela ga na vu. 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
1: 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Okay.
0: 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Yeta male gbara mi.
1: Okay.
0: But your dona mo zan.
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1: Eh.
0: Storm.
1: Okay.
0: A flawuli ane le ya na chakpe le Verdi Pharmacy.
1: Okay.
0: Then le Verdi Pharmacy mekpe wa yire Ghost Way Chemicals.
1: Okay.
0: Ghost Way Chemicals la flawu.
1: Okay.
0: Then le yire Denwa la kwe le Wonder Valley Chemist.
1: Okay.
0: Then le at least Denu la kwe le Wonder Valley Chemist.
1: Okay.
0: Agbozo mato one yire Norway Chemical.
1: Okay.
0: EK Pharmacy.
1: Okay.
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1: Okay.
0: A hotel near Albert Sam.
1: Okay.
0: A hotel near Albert Sam.
1: Okay.
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1: Okay.
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1: Okay.
0: And that hotel near Ramster Pharmacy.
1: Okay.
0: A Flau Verdi Pharmacy.
1: Okay.
0: Gosway Chemical.
1: Okay.
0: Denu Wanda Valley Chemical.
1: Okay.
0: Agbozoma Norway Chemical.
1: Okay.
0: EK Pharmacy Lagbozoma.
1: Agbozoma.
0: Oho Albert Sam.
1: Okay.
0: Betwe ED Trans Pharmacy.
1: Okay.
0: Adan Ramster Pharmacy.
1: Okay.
0: Malek Branani, Biva Hola Seja Herbal Clinic. 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
0: Na ibe nama na atika ni odona. 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

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Yeah, the Aquadada Pastor Saint Dominic Catholic Church. Jam say you got Taula Oti region.

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